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The ghost of Dirty Dick is still in search of Little Nell. 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

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I ain't saying you treated me unkind, you could have done better, but I don't mind. You just kind of wasted my precious time, but don't

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Ain't no surprise. Just pour me a drink and I'll tell you some lies.